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0: to Bakersfield's best country in the evening. 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

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It's B-Dub on Bakersfield's Best Country, KUZZ.

crank your summer up to 11. We're here to help. Because we're celebrating 60 years. Win tickets to the biggest shows and once-in-a-lifetime experiences. It's the summer of 60 from KUZZ.

0: 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Thanks for keeping us on. It's After Midnight with Granger Smith.
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1: 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That would ruin the surprise for everyone. KUZZ.

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Kim Moore, something about a truck.

0: hatch fee, and the air quality index is moderate at 100. Right now, 82 degrees at 827. I'm Jeff Lamucci for Bakersfield's news leader, KUZZ.
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0: God.
1: I got a tiger by the tail. KUZZ, celebrating the anniversary of our own Buck Owens' birthday. Happy birthday, Buck.

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1: Awesome, thank you.
0: You're welcome. Who are you?
1: Sarah,
0: are you a big Gavin Adcock fan?
1: I am now.
0: That's the right answer. You got a pair of tickets to see him Friday night at Dignity Health Theater.
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I'm not going to ask him what it is. 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He can do what he wants. 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
3: 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I'd been out on the road, lonely at night. And it'd been a while